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And everything is not the same now. It feels like all our life

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She say, do you love me? 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
2: 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Right?
3: Let's get lost tonight. 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

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She say, do you love me? 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

changed. 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I heard you moved to Austin, got an apartment and settled down. And every once in a while, I start texting, write a paragraph, but then I delete the message. Think about you like a pastime, I could cry you a river, get you baptized. Or I wasn't ready to act right, used to always think.